0: Before you go, there's something I want you to have.
1: Oh, it's beautiful. But wait a minute, isn't this...
0: Yeah, yes it is.
1: But I thought the old lady dropped it into the ocean in the air.
0: Well, baby, I went down and got it for you.

0: Moi, je trouve que c'est moins, elle est moins fait que les autres radios, tu vois.
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2: Leclerc, l'ancien 49-10, là. Bah oui, forcément, toujours.
3: You know, every now and then, I think you might like to hear something from us. Nice, easy. There's just one thing.
4: Job down in the city.
3: You see, we never, ever do nothing.
4: Working for the man.
3: Nice.
4: Every night and
3: easy.
4: Day.
3: We always
4: but
3: do it.
4: I never lost
3: nice.
4: One minute
3: and
4: of
3: rough.
4: Sleep. And I will work.
3: But we're going to take the beginning of this song.
4: The thing might
3: and do it
4: been.
3: Easy.
4: Big wheel keep
3: but then we're
4: going to
3: do the finish.
4: Turning.
3: Rough.
4: Proud Mary.
3: It's the way we
4: keep
3: do.
4: On
3: Proud Mary, and we're rolling,
4: rolling,
3: ooh, rolling
4: on the river.
3: Listen to the story.